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Oh, don't we love that sound, boys? 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Okay. What I'm gonna do now, which happened to be my first big record in America, remember this one? And sing louder with me. Here it is, yeah.

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Heaven knows I just don't know what to do. When you say you need me, and I'm always there. But when that telephone rings,

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She knows that he is

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The young guy with baggy pants and cap for some beer, drinking only to stand the fear of another worker.

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And yes, you can win that George Dukas CD. Mike Ryan, brand new song, old song, Slow Hand.

Kelly Kenning. The song was called Nothing But Smoke. Like that Kelly Kenning song. Man, good stuff, Kelly Kenning. Hey, you get a chance to hang out cooking on Wood Pit Barbecue in Livingston, Texas. Go by there and tell them that Kelly Kenning sent you. Really, the Texas Country CD Review. Hey, we're going to be right back.

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The Rankin Twins are featured artists with a song called Gypsy Girl. Here are the Rankin Twins.

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Check them out on TexasCountryCDReview.com. Oh, yeah, the Rankin Twins. Coming up next, Christy Worley. She's not looking for a cowboy. She says she's looking for a cowman. Here's Christy Worley.

was Charla Korn with a song called Lie a Little. Yep, like that one, Charla. Good stuff. Kristen Kelly up next, and she is, well, she's telling the guy you're kind of lost in yourself. Here's Kristen Kelly.

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1: 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Hey, I'm Tommy Mauser. The Texas Country CD Review is going to be right back.

And you are listening to the Texas Country Cedar Review. I'm Tommy Mauser. Jake Callen up next with a song called If Love Was a Rose. Here's Jake. If Love

Love Was a Rose. Yeah, Jake Kellum, Texas Country Cedar Review. We got to go see this next young man with Philip Thomas. Mark McKinney and Philip was hanging out in Houston a while back. So anyway, hey, drummer boy, kick it off, won't you?

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Philip Thomas, Harlingen, Texas boy, and it had not been for this next group, Rio Grande, there would be no Philip Thomas. Trust me, because he said these guys inspired him so much, he had to get into the Texas music. Here's Rio Grande.

0: 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Bill Grant, song called I Love Beer. Don't you go anywhere. We're going to be right back.
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Jody Jenkins right here on the Texas Country CD Review. The boy's living out the family tradition. Oh, yeah. His dad, Bobby, and Jody are writing songs together. Man, what a treat to hang out with the old dad, huh? Brian Keene up next. I'll sing about mine right here on the Texas Country CD Review.

I'll sing about mine, Brian Keene. Hey, we've been talking to the Rankin Twins, and they got a song called I'm Ready. Matter of fact, go to therankintwins.com and check out their video. Here are the Rankin Twins.

John Wolf. Let a country boy love ya. Mm-hmm. That's my buddy boy, John Wolf. He will be in the studios with us pretty soon, hanging out with us. And John told me, he said, well, Tommy, I want to grow up and be just like ya. I said, yeah, right. Anyway, hey, this is Tommy. We're going to be right back. Texas Country CD Review, coming at you loud and proud from Stryker Studios in beautiful East Texas. Hey, I'm Tommy Mauser. First right out of the chute is Jesse and Noah. First call after last call.

first call after last call. That's Jesse and Noah right there. Yeah, you can say you heard it first right here on the Texas Country CD Review. Chris Webb up next. This guy will be the opening act at the Arena Theater in Houston, Texas in December for none other than Flint Glad. This is Chris Webb. The song is called The Extra Mile.

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Pumpkin Twins. Yeah, that's double trouble right there. Guarantee it. Those girls are a handful. Woo, son. Hey, they're our featured artist this week on the Texas Country Seed Review. Yeah, here's Dwayne Terry, My Kind of Woman.

Dean Terry. Right here, it's called My Kind of Woman. Hey, the Rankin Twins are our featured artists this week. We've got an EP that we're going to be playing throughout the Texas Country CD Review, so don't you go anywhere. The Texas Country CD Review continues on fine stations like Texas 106 and San Saba. Yeah, Jolie Holiday, Hard to Be a Lady on the Texas Country CD Review.

holiday. Hard to be a lady. I gotta thank my buddies up in Branson, Missouri at HPR, Heartland Public Radio. Love those guys. Man, they have got the Texas Country Cedar Review all over the place. Like back in the day, the Bellamy Brothers.

in the day, the Bellamy Brothers. Our featured artist, the Rankin Twins. Oh, yeah. Brand new song. Brand new CD. EP, they call them. A song called Monday Blues. The Rankin Twins.

our featured artists right here on the Texas Country Cedar Review, the Rankin Twins. Hey, they got their own website, therankintwins.com. 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Also, they're going to be, their video is going to be on our TexasCountryCedarReview.com. So there you go. Hey, I'm Tommy Mauser. You've been listening to the Texas Country Cedar Review. I got to thank Angela Mauser. Yeah, she caught me in a couple of deals I almost messed up, but she got me straight. Yep, sure did. Tammy Millspa with Texas Record Chick Promotions, Dave Smith Promotions, and also the Texas Regional Radio Chart Company, the one that matters the most. From all of us here at Stryker Studios in beautiful East Texas, we got to thank our buddies like Roger Ramsey, Ed Spacek, Buddy King, and there's a lot more out there. So all you promoters and radio stations, thank you so much. And especially to the Rankin Twins. Thank you so, so much, girls. Keep up the good work. Hey, I'm Tommy. We'll see you next week. Texas Country CD Review. Steve Hams, well, he is sitting where? On the coast of Colorado. Is there such a place? Well, Steve seems to think it is. Anyway, here's Steve Hams, my buddy.

the Zach Edwards Band. Yeah, Long Way to Freedom. He's got a horse name, Whiskey. That's a true Texas name if I ever heard one. Wild Horse is up next with a song called Back Road Home.

The group is called Wild Horses, and the song, Back Road Home. Hey, I'm Tommy Mauser. The Texas Country City Review, we're going to continue with our fine sponsors. Be right back. Texas Country City Review, I'm loving it every single week. Casey Donahue Band. He's got a brand new song called Nowhere Fast, and is doing very well on the Texas Regional Radio Report Chart Company. And this is Casey Donahue.

Stacy Donahue. I like that song. Nowhere Fast. Hey, you can check him out. He's our video of the week. 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Yup, sure can. Hey, did you know my boy Fred Andrews with his band called Honey Brown? I've been hanging around these guys for a long, long time, and Fred Andrews has always been a very, very nice guy to us. And we want to send our congratulations out for a good, brand new song. Beautiful Waste of Time. This is Fred Andrews and Honey Brown.

Brad Andrews with his group called Honey Brown. Yeah, beautiful waste of time. Like that song. Hey, Madison Monroe up next with a brand new song called Seeing Lies. Well, Madison Monroe hails from the Golden Triangle. Yep, it's called Port Arthur, Texas. And also, did you know Janis Joplin is from Port Arthur? Mm-hmm. This is Madison Monroe.

Janice and Monroe. Yeah, Port Arthur, Texas, guys. Everybody's going, who in the world is Janice Joplin? Well, we know who Janice Joplin is, I guarantee you. Yeah, I'm Tommy Mauser. 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Hey, I'm Tommy Mauser, the Texas Country Cedar Review, going to continue. So don't you go anywhere. Don't you touch that dial. Going to be right back.

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There, where the stars sing without words, and the soul meets its pure reflection. Every note is an echo of the universe. Every pause, an abyss of possibilities, point one. Listen. Not with your ears, but with your naked heart. What you see is already within you. An immortal spark waiting to ignite. A whisper.